0: sorry.
1: 30 years of Staying this year, 25 years of that album. Yeah, we come along 5 years after the jumpstart of their career, but that's the album where Aaron was having a lot of struggles because at the time he was married, things were changing, kids were coming into the picture, and he's like, I'm not as angry as I was in 1996. All that aggression, it's, you know, you gotta figure it out. It was a different kind of animosity and anger and venting it out to keep connecting with fans. And it was just weird hearing, like, hey, it's not as easy as it was at the beginning. No, you get happier.
2: Yeah.
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just don't seem to have as much to lose. 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

appetizer from the 90s buffet, which is going to get served up in a little more than an hour. Bush, back to 16 Stone, 1994, 95. So many songs from this one. This is one of those mini albums from that first five-year span of the 1990s where you could just put an album on and track it. It's just a beauty. It's a work of art, man. Come Down, 105.9 The Rock.

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Chili's back in the studio, crafted up some new music for late in 2027. Brian Adams here, throwing us back to 84. In the summer of 69.

the Rock and Roll Hall of Fame. We watch together November 14th on Disney Plus. They're going to show the whole damn thing. This weekend, Lenny Kravitz is playing the Global Citizen Festival concert. 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
2: I always loved the movie about the life of Andy Kaufman. Jim Carrey plays Andy. And frankly, he plays that role so well, you forget you're not watching Andy Kaufman in the movie. And this would be the theme song for that movie. Great suggestion. Christina Lancaster, I appreciate you in Gallatin. Your 90s and 9 kickoff is here. 105.9 The Rock.

Pearl Jam's Daughter. It is the 90s at 9. This weekend is when Eddie Vedder has his big festival in Southern California called Ohana Fest. It's the 10th anniversary. It's Pearl Jam's first performance since Matt Cameron left the band as drummer earlier this year. They're supposed to be streaming some of it live, so keep a watchful eye out on that on YouTube.

If you're going through it, and it's love, and it hurts, allow Nazareth to soothe the savage beast. It is still one of the all-time greats. This is 3 minutes and 49 seconds of free therapy from me to you. 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

So I'd like to tell you we're going to see some rain in the near future, but we're not. It's just cooler and drier, and that's it. Do you realize this is the little amount of rain we've ever had in the month of September since 1903? Yeah, the official count was 0.01 inches from the 1st of September through yesterday. That's crazy. It's 105.9 The Rock.

you all night. I will see you tomorrow night at 7 o'clock. Chili Peppers, play me out the dough. Nashville's Classic Rock, 105.9 The Rock with a big rig. As always, keep it on, keep it loud.

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Thanks for hanging out. It's Stacey with you here on your Thursday. You can hang on to Wednesday if you want.

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1: I'm not a betting man. I am a cautious woman.
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1: Thanks for hanging out. Do some STP now. My drummer husband loves the drum fill in this song. 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

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Thanks for hanging out. It's Stacey with you. And the concert film is going to be in theaters. Ozzy and Black Sabbath, Back to the Beginning, in theaters worldwide, October 28th.

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1: 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It's Stacy with you. And if you look at the dashboard for this song, yeah, those dogs.

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1: It's Stacey and the Creed Cruise. Have you been to one? Do you think you'll ever go to one? Because it seems like they're making it an annual thing. 2027 is set. 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

Nashville's classic rock, 105.9 The Rock. Thanks for hanging out. It's Stacy with you. Now, Guns N' Roses working on new music. And Slash says that it's drawing parallels to the Use Your Illusion era.

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Bon Jovi lotto tickets are coming to New Jersey. Get out of here. Bon Jovi going to be featured on a scratch-off ticket. So this will be a $5 scratch-off. You can win cash prizes up to $20,000. Please no.

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There's a lot of songs where I don't know what the originals sound like. Last Kiss, Pearl Jam, don't know it. Ghost of Tom Joad, I only know Rage's. And this, I've never heard the original.

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1: Def Leppard actually working on their newest album, calling it their most diverse album to date. 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
1: 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Collective Soul, they got that new album out. Constantly writing. Ed Roland is an absolute writer. 13 studio albums. Touch and Go is out now. And a documentary, too, all about the love of songwriting. It's Ed Roland and Company. That's called Give Me a Word if you want to search that out.

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Thanks for hanging out. It's Stacy with you on your Thursday. Don't hang on to Wednesday any longer. Hey, you guys have time? List of Billy Joe Armstrong wine? Do you-

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1: Thanks for hanging out. It's Stacy with you. One of my favorite Rush tunes, Catch the Spirit, Catch the Spit. And they're touring right about now. They even added some dates, making Rush fans

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I couldn't tell you where September went. Here we are, September 24th. 1 week from today, we're going to be in October already. Your neighbors had his skeleton up

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0: and stupid question brought to you by Mark Spain Real Estate. Let's go to the phones and see who we have playing with us this morning. Hi, who's this?
1: This is Mark.
0: Mark, what's up, man? How are you?
1: Doing good.
0: Good. You ready to play One Stupid Question, Mark?
1: I am, my friend. I am.
0: All right, Mark. Here we go. One Stupid Question up for grabs. Your chance to hang out and meet Doug Flutie this weekend at the Music City Autograph and Sports Card Show. Here is your One Stupid Question. What sport did Doug Flutie play?
1: Wow. Baseball?
0: Is baseball your final answer, or would you like to switch that?
1: How about football?
0: Yeah, Mark! Way to go! I got worried for a second there, Mark, because I was like,
1: I know. I knew it. After I said it, I'm like, oh, God, it's football.
0: Congratulations, Mark. You are going to go meet Doug Flutie this weekend at the Music City Autograph Card Show. Tell us what station's hooking you up, brother.
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0: 105.9 The Rock, Nashville's classic rock. It's Battle in the Morning, asking you the question, what do you think is completely overrated? 615-737-1059 is the number. Let's go to Derek hanging out in the borough. Derek, what do you think is overrated, man?
1: It's going to make me sound like an old fogey, okay, but I don't understand Fortnite.
0: Yes!
1: I don't get it.
0: Yes!
1: But the kids, they love it. Uh-huh. They're obsessed with it. It's all they play. Yeah. It's all they think about. It's all they do. And man, maybe I'm an old fart, but uh-huh, I just don't get it.
0: Dude, Derek, I am right there with you. My 9-year-old Liam, that's all he talks about is Fortnite this, Fortnite that. Can I get V-Bucks? Those damn V-Bucks are so freaking expensive. And I'm just like, bro, what is this? I'm right there with you, Derek. Fortnite, overrated for sure. 615-737-1059 is the number. Let's get you on the phone. What do you think is overrated? 615-737-1059 is the number. STP is on now. It's Battle in the Morning. It's 105.9 The Rock.

0: 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Hi, who's this?
1: Hi, my name's Charlie.
0: Hey, Charlie, what's up?
1: Hey. Okay, I have a vote on what is overrated.
0: All right, what do you got for me?
1: Okay, and I'm sorry, but this is how I feel.
0: Okay.
1: The pumpkin spice latte.
0: Yes, that's another one. Those are so damn overrated. It's like every single thing is pumpkin spice flavored. There's coffee. There's toothpaste. There's mouthwash. Hell, they just invented pumpkin spice Spam. Like, when will it stop? Thank you, Charlie. Thank you.
1: You are welcome. Yes. Thank you. Thank you, too.
0: Absolutely. You have a good day, Charlie.

0: blender.
1: And poured it into a nice frosty glass. 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

0: It's 105.9 The Rock, Nashville's Classic Rock. It's Battle in the Morning. Taking your phone calls at 615-737-1059 is the number. What do you think is overrated? Let's go to the phones. Hi, who's this?
1: Hello, can I talk to Battle in the Morning?
0: This is Battle. Who's this?
1: This is Jake from Murfreesboro.
0: Jake from Murfreesboro. What's going on, man? How are you?
1: I'm good. I'm on my way to school, and I think what's overrated is the 6-7 meme.
0: Thank you, Jake. I am right there with you. I am so glad that you called in and said that that is overrated. I am so tired of 6-7.
1: Yes.
0: What do you think about the scuba thing? Is that cool? Is that overrated or no?
1: Yeah, that's pretty overrated.
0: So according to Jake, the 6-7 mean and the scuba thing is definitely overrated. Jake, I appreciate you calling in this morning, and I hope you have a great day at school, bud, okay?
1: Thank you. Bye.

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2: All right, so here's the deal. On the way next, I have got another opportunity for you to win something really cool at the Music City Autograph and Sports Card Show this weekend. Your chance to get a photo opportunity with members of the 1986 New York Mets World Series champions. You're going to get a photo opportunity with Dwight Gooden, Mookie Wilson, Howard Johnson, Kevin Mitchell, Wally Beckman, and Rafael Santana this weekend. Your chance to win that on the way next. We'll do it less than 10 minutes. Stick around or you're going to miss out. It's 105.9 The Rock. It's Battle in the Morning and REO Speedwagon.

0: 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Hi, who's this?
1: It's Rick.
0: Hey, Rick, what's up, man?
1: Oh, not much. What are you up to?
0: Just asking people what they find that's overrated.
1: About going to work every damn morning.
0: Yes, that is definitely overrated. To hell with this job. Actually, no, I need this job because I got to pay bills. But I'm right there with you.
1: Yeah, that's what I think, too.
0: Rick, man, I appreciate you calling in this morning, brother.
1: Hey, you're welcome.
0: Absolutely, man. Hey, have a good one, dude. 615-737-1059 is the number. By the way, Program Director Jonathan, don't take that seriously. I don't mean to hell with this job because I need...

Two in the Pinkerton is going on right now. It's 105.9 The Rock, Nashville's classic rock. It's Battle in the Morning. Anytime you hear us play back-to-back Weezer songs, all you got to do is pick up that phone and call us at 615-737-1059 is the number. Tell us the two Weezer songs that we played, and you will win tickets to seeing Weezer when they come to Bridgestone Arena in October. We call it Two in the Pinkerton. And, well, you never know when we're going to play the two Weezer songs back-to-back. So my suggestion is you just leave it on 105.9 The Rock all day, every day. 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
1: Rumors spreading around in that Texas town about the shack outside the game. You know what I'm talking about. Just let me know if you wanna go to that whole mile on the range. They got a lot of nice girls.

0: I've heard people try a lot of dumb things to get out of a DUI, but this might be a new one. Let's get into it. The dough of the day.
1: Dough. It's time for the dough of the day.
0: A woman in Virginia crashed into a police cruiser and, well, she just kept driving and eventually got pulled over, and police say that she smelled strongly of alcohol. Well, they take her to jail, and before the breathalyzer, she says she needs to use the bathroom. Fine, whatever, they let her go. Except officers say that she stood up, reached into the toilet, scooped up a mixture of toilet water and pee, and drank it. Apparently, she thought that that was somehow going to help beat the breathalyzer. By the way, it did not. She blew a .26, more than three times the legal limit. Now she's facing DUI and hit-and-run charges, and probably the worst aftertaste of her life. You know, at that point, just take the charge. You don't need to add toilet sommelier to your resume.
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It's Battle in the Morning, hanging out here on your Thursday. For my bud Jerry, listening, want to hear some Eagles this morning. It's 105.9 The Rock, Nashville's Classic Rock. It's Battle in the Morning.

It's battle in the morning, wrapping things up here on your Thursday. Appreciate you letting me hang out with you. It's been fun. Going to hand things over to Jilly. She's on the way in next to Kate. Good care of you while you're rocking on the job. Instagram, hit that follow button. Battle on air. Love you. Mean it.

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0: 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Guaranteed human.

This is some fake fall stuff, and we're back in the 90s somehow in October. I'm not going to be happy, Mother Nature. Mostly cloudy today with a high of 77.

It's 105.9 The Rock, Nashville's classic rock. I'm Jilly. ChatGPT isn't going to keep all your secrets. If you confess to a crime to ChatGPT and police search your phone, guess what? They're going to see that you confessed to that crime. And a college student in Missouri learned that the hard way. He was accused of a 17-vehicle vandalism spree. They brought him in as a suspect, asked to look at his phone, and the kid's like, yeah, sure. In his mind thinking, ah, ChatGPT's not going to rat me out. But after going through that phone, they found the text transcript with ChatGPT where this guy was asking how he could, quote, minimize any chance of getting connected to these crimes, among other things. Snitches get stitches does not apply to a

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Sun. It's Weezer. Right before that, Buddy Holly from Weezer. Look at that. Two in the Pinkerton. Are you calling me right now? You should be. Tell me the songs you just heard. You could win tickets to see Weezer at Bridgestone Arena. 615-737-1.

should just tentatively call this alleged Poison reunion tour the Don't Hold Your Breath tour. I have a hard time believing that it's happening. Brett Michaels said, no, it's for sure happening. Poison in 2027, here we come. And then Ricky Rocket's like, what? Nothing's official yet. What's he talking about? 105.9.

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Fuel, Hemorrhage on 105.9 The Rock, Nashville's Classic Rock. I'm Jilly. Still got room for some cold cut requests. If you want to hear a cold cut, a song you don't hear on 105.9 The Rock all that often, a deep track, whatever you want to call it, let me know. Get your voice.

and Jailbreak. That's a cold cut request for James. Appreciate you listening in Goodlettsville. That wraps up cold cuts for today, actually. We'll do more cold cuts tomorrow, as we do every single weekday at noon. 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

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Dolly.

0: Nashville's classic rock. I'm Jilly. When I see a story about a singing Halloween decoration that has dirty lyrics in its song, oh, you have my attention. I guess people are offended by these, quote, surprisingly suggestive lyrics from Jabberin' Jack, who's a singing jack-o'-lantern. Let's hear some of his song.
1: How would you like to scream all night? I'll fill you full of fright.
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1: And spoil you with my roasted pumpkin seeds.
0: All right, then.

almost feels like the football gods are trying to help get the Titans a win. Last Sunday, both Saquon Barkley and Dallas Goedert went down for the Eagles. They almost got the win, but not quite. Now this Sunday, the Titans play the Giants, who are without their starting quarterback, Jackson Dart. So, come on, boys.

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0: Earlier, I was talking about the Jabberin' Jack singing jack-o'-lantern thing that people are all worked up about because the lyrics are suggestive. And honestly, this has been in my head ever since.
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Journey in town October 21st at Bridgestone Arena. It's 105.9 The Rock, Nashville's classic rock. My name's Chili. I am getting out of here. Honestly, probably to go buy one of these Jabber and Jack toys because of that song. Where do I find one? I'm addicted. 105.

going commercial free for the hour. My wife, there are no words to describe how much she means to me and our family. Yesterday, my daughter had to go to the dentist and get a tooth ripped out. She had a cavity, and I guess it's a baby tooth, so they just get rid of it. They put some spacers in there, but they put her out, and then when she woke up, apparently it was an absolute show. Kicking, screaming, trying to get her out of the dentist's office, and then couldn't get her into her car seat. It was awful. From what I heard, I have no idea I wasn't there. So thank you, babe. I love you. Grateful to have you in my life, and those kids are so freaking lucky. It's 105.9 The Rock.

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1: 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At least we're rolling commercial-free for the hour, right? 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

0: You could listen to a ticking clock all day to pass the time. Kill me. Kill me. Kill me. Or you can listen to us.
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0: being here and listening to 105.9 The Rock. So, Pennsylvania Department of Health has reported 792 measles cases on Monday. That's 25 more than Friday last week.
1: Are we on the Oregon Trail? Am I going to die of typhoid fever? Do you have dysentery? What the heck's going on here?

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0: 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Up near the play button, you'll see this red circle with a microphone. That is the talkback mic. I want you to tap that and give me your best. I can't see your air guitar, so I want you to mouth it like whatever you want it to be, and I'll pick the silliest one or whatever, and I'll hook you up with those tickets, all right? I appreciate you for being here and listening. My name is Scuba Steve, and this is 105.9 The Rock.

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0: this Nirvana. A second ago, I told you to open up the iHeartRadio app and hit that talkback mic. And I wanted you, because I can't see you. Not your best air guitar, but your best, like, mouth guitar. So this is our winner right here.
1: All right, let me see if I get this right, because I really want these tickets. This is Jody from Spring Hill. Wow, wow, wow, wow. Wow, wow, wow, wow. Wow, wow, wow, wow. Wow, wow, wow, wow. Wow, wow, wow, wow. Wow, wow, wow, wow. Wow, wow, wow, wow. Wow. Wow, wow. Thank you very much.
2: And for that, Jody, you win!
0: Congrats, man. I'll reach out to you here in a little bit and hook you up with those tickets to see Trans-Siberian Orchestra at the Bridgestone Arena. You, the final chance, lives on our Instagram. You'll see it there. 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

you missed out earlier on those Trans-Siberian Orchestra tickets, the final pair lives on our Instagram. 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You'll see the video. Click on it. You don't have to watch it, but there's instructions on how to sign up to win. 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

0: So I've kind of teased it here and there throughout the last few weeks, and the paperwork has been signed. And oh man, we're getting closer. That last song is a pretty good tease as to what I'll be giving away here on the show. It involves you flying somewhere fun further south of us. And if you're hearing this, that may also be a hint. Okay. That's all I can say for now. But coming up here in a few weeks, I'll be able to finally tell you what you have a chance to win. It is going to be so freaking sick. All right, I'm rolling up out of here. I am back tomorrow at 3 p.m. Central. It is an unofficial request Friday. If you want, you can throw in those now on the iHeartRadio app if you're listening there. Just hit that talk back mic up near the play button. Let me know who you are, where you're listening from, what song you want to hear, and I'll work those in tomorrow. Big Rick, he's in next. Until then, later!
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